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Together, we're all New Brunswick. We are the True North Strong and Free. 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
3: Good morning. There was a loud demonstration against the Holt government in Fredericton yesterday, but rather than marching, angry farmers drove their tractors to the Capitol to protest cuts to government veterinary services. More than 300 people turned out demanding the government keep the provincial veterinary service, which cares for large animals like horses and cows. It's due to be phased out by the end of next March. At a time of year when they'd normally be planting their fields, they chose to head to Fredericton to show their concern. A feasibility study is also underway into the future of provincial veterinary laboratory services. New Brunswick farmers experienced a steep drop in income last year due to historic drought conditions. Data released by Stats Canada for realized net farm income, representing the actual profits or losses, shows New Brunswick farmers lost $96 million in 2025 after posting $24 million in profits the year before. The decline due to the severe drought last summer and fall that damaged crops and resulted in steep expenses. Many New Brunswick farmers were forced to import hay and feed while spending extra on irrigation. And the province has received a failing grade for people's experience of poverty, the weakest performance among all the provinces, according to Food Banks Canada. A new poverty report card says 37% of New Brunswickers spend 30% or more of their income on housing. They spend nearly 64% of income on essentials like food and heat. That's the highest proportion in the country. And 45% say they're worse off than last year. 70% of those on government assistance say it's just inadequate. The province also receiving an F grade for access to health care. 21% of people reporting difficulty with that. New Brunswick's public advocate says systemic failures in the welfare system led to the death of an elderly woman with dementia. Kelly Lamrock says the woman, referred to as Alice, repeatedly wandered away from her special care home a total of 12 times. The last time she was found dead. Lamrock says frontline workers raised concerns, but the system focused on following the rules rather than delivering proper care. It's the second report in 2 weeks in which Lamrock's blamed the death on problems in the welfare system. In sports and baseball, Blue Jays lost another one in Atlanta, 7-3. Red Sox pounded the Orioles, 8-1. Guardians clipped the Yankees, 5-4. The NBA final got underway, the Knicks beating the Spurs, 105-95. Now you're up to date. I'm Daryl Good.
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5: 104.9 Wave weather. We've got mostly sunshine for today. A high of 30. Humidex will be up to 32 degrees and that UV index 8 or very high. Partly clouds tonight and a low of 11. Friday with a mix of sun and cloud and a high of 20 degrees and showers expected for Saturday with a high of 15. Current temperature is 11 degrees outside the Wave studios, and your next tide will be high in the Bathurst Harbor this morning at 6:47. Your current time is 6:05. 32 degrees, Humidex? Are you kidding? 11 degrees already, and we're only 6:05 in the a.m. for your Thursday of this June the 4th summer. Has arrived early in Bathurst in the Chaleur region. Let's get to it.

0: Phil Collins, little Supremes action on that one, a cover of the Motown classic, You Can't Hurry Love. 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Phil's old crew, Genesis, featured in the classic albums segment feature, which is going to be going on Monday, this coming Monday from June the 8th. They'll be first up, as a matter of fact, classic albums, top to bottom, 40th anniversary with the Genesis album Invisible Touch. If you're not familiar with that record, it really is a classic top to bottom. So many big hits on it. And that's the astounding thing about Genesis and Phil Collins during the decade of the 80s. If he wasn't cranking out the hits with his solo albums, he would take a little break, go back into the studio with Genesis. They'd crank out a bunch of hits and go on tour, and it would just continue like that. An unbelievable career. And he is going into the Rock and Roll Hall of Fame at the end of the year in November as a solo artist. He's already in there for Genesis. But as far as the classic albums, top to bottom, we got them for you starting on Monday. That's right, June the 8th, right through till June the 12th. Genesis, Madonna. We got some Peter Gabriel in there and some other great ones as well, including Huey Lewis and the News. So be listening out for that. Full albums, top to bottom. Once again, this Monday, June the 8th. It's your Thursday, Friday eve of June the 4th. And you could be excused for thinking it's summertime because we have the summer weather today. As a matter of fact, we're already sitting at 11 degrees. Humidex at its peak today will be 32 degrees. Is it too early to start saying it's too hot? It's too early to start saying it's too hot, for sure.
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0: Men Without Hats and Safety Dance. 104.9 The Wave, Wave Morning, 6:22. It's Jeff saying hi. Thanks a lot for starting your morning with us. It is going to be a glorious day here in Bathurst and the Chaleur region, and warm up in this as well. Already close to 12 degrees, and that's just getting things started. Wanted to draw attention to the big benefit show happening this weekend as well at the Southside Lounge. Shared some audio on that yesterday over on our Facebook page. But in case you missed, ICYM, benefit show for a fantastic local musician and all-around great guy, Art Ward. So come on out and support Art's fight against cancer. And that's going to be this Sunday, June the 7th, starting at 3 o'clock, and will continue into the evening at the Southside Lounge. It's going to be a really special afternoon and evening of music. A lot of Art's friends will be performing, including guys from his own band, Thin Ice, the Kelnins, also the Bandits, Elvis Boudreaux, Sweet Country, the Jammers, Curtis Hache, and more, and donations will be accepted at the door. Art, just an all-around great guy, fantastic musician, and just his love of music, of course, over the years has really put him in the front lines as far as just one of the great musicians in our area, in our region. Always loves to talk music whenever I would run into him and talk about equipment and gear and all that kind of stuff, because he's just so passionate about it, and he needs our help now. And as I said yesterday, he's done many of these type of benefits over the years for people in need, and now he needs our help. So if you're around Sunday, certainly folks, his friends and family certainly would appreciate that. So once again, that's going to be a benefit show for Art Ward this Sunday, June 7th, starting at 3 at the Southside Lounge.
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5: Good morning. The North Shore New Brunswick Regiment will parade in Bathurst tomorrow to mark the 82nd anniversary of D-Day. The ceremony will be held at 10:45 tomorrow morning at the Bathurst Armory on King Avenue. The regiment landed on Juneau Beach June 6, 1944, capturing the French village of Saint-Aubin-sur-Mer. The regiment lost 34 men who were killed, 90 wounded in that single day of fighting. Among the fallen was Sergeant Mern Sidney Clauston, a pipe fitter from East Bathurst. The armory themselves are named after Lieutenant Colonel CCL Gammon, who led the regiment's support company onto Juneau Beach. The Holt government's investing $1.5 million to strengthen the province's arts sector. Tourism, Heritage, and Culture Minister Isabel Terrio says the funding will provide much-needed stability for arts organizations and help them plan for the future. It's the first major increase to the operational support program in nearly 11 years. The program, now administered by Arts NB, will receive $3.29 million annually to support artists, cultural workers, and community programming across the province. New Brunswickers still can't order alcohol from some other Canadian jurisdictions despite the province opening its borders to booze shipments. The federal government's increasing pressure on the provinces to finish a deal on direct-to-consumer sales. Now, all 10 provinces committed to removing the barriers by the end of May. But that's blown by, with only New Brunswick and Manitoba the provinces that fully allow residents to buy alcohol from anywhere else in the country. In the trade war, President Donald Trump has ordered a new tariff of 10% on Canada and several other countries, citing concerns about forced labor in supply chains. This comes after the U.S. Supreme Court ruled his previous broad tariffs were illegal. Prime Minister Mark Carney says Canada already has strong rules against forced labor and will soon introduce new legislation to strengthen them further. The proposed tariff would not apply to goods that meet Canada-U.S.-Mexico agreement rules. Meanwhile, in Trump's other war, several Republicans joined Democrats in the House of Representatives, voting 215 to 208 to end the war with Iran until Congress authorizes it. That's largely symbolic. Even if the motion passes the Republican-controlled Senate, it'll likely be vetoed by Trump. In sports, in the Major Leagues, Braves down the Blue Jays 7-3, Boston beat Baltimore 8-1, Cleveland won a 5-4 decision against the Yankees. The Knicks opened the NBA final with a 105-95 win over San Antonio. Now you're up to date. I'm Daryl Good.
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8: 104.9 Wave weather. We've got a beautiful day today in the Chaleur region. Mostly sunshine, a high of 30, humidex reaching 32 degrees. UV index 8 or very high, low of 11 for tonight with mostly clouds. Friday, a mix of sun and cloud and a high of 20, and looks to be a bit wet for Saturday with showers and a high of 15. Next tide's going to be high in the Bathurst Harbor this morning, 6:47. Your current temperature is 11 degrees outside the Wave studios, and your time is 6:35. Button gets stuck. All right, yeah, welcome to your Friday Eve and another beautiful day here in the Chaleur region. We look towards your morning mind buster here in just a couple minutes, your chance to win a couple radio bingo booklets. What are people doing to de-stress? I guess we'll find out soon enough. We'll get the official answer later on in the show. In the meantime, Service NB, still some folks writing in and messaging about that. As far as we know, status quo. Of course, earlier this week, they closed due to unforeseen circumstances and until further notice. So when we know, we'll let you know. But as far as it's concerned right now, Service NB still on the down low as far as to close right now. Your time is 6:36, your Thursday of June the 4th. Thanks so much for starting your morning with us.
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0: 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It's Jeff with you. Just about time to check in to our morning mind buster. A little trivia, brain teasing to get your Thursday morning started, get you thinking and get on the right foot type of thing. And even if you have the wrong answer, you still could actually win the prize, which is a couple radio bingo booklets for this Tuesday's game. And we got a recent survey here this morning, which indicates that 21% of people do this when they are stressed. So what do you think that could be? Number of de-stressors that you could implement, I suppose, during your daily routine. But 21% are going with this type of thing. So what do we have here? We got a few for cleaning to de-stress. See, that actually stresses me more, but that's just me. Eating, of course, is in there. Also, organizing and going for a walk. Those are a few of our early answers on Facebook. You can also, give us a shout at 548-8851. That's our morning mind buster. 21% of people do this when they are stressed. What do you think it is? Just don't stress too much trying to, you know, come up with the answer, because you don't really need to have it.
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0: don't ever come in here with Speedos and a snorkel mask again. That's Temptations and My Girl. It's on 104.9 The Wave. Wave mornings. Get out. Sorry about that. Okay, so the dad joke writer just left. These are the jokes he left behind. I'm going to try to unsee that. All right, so this one says, why are spies careful not to fart in bed? Because they might blow their cover. That was a high-class joke there. Yeah. All right, this one says, I changed all my passwords to Kenny. Now I have all Kenny logins. I'm all right, though. I just like living in the danger zone. Highway to the danger zone. All right, there it is. The worst comedic segment in radio history. Dad jokes. You just heard why.
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3: Good morning. There was a loud demonstration against the Holt government in Fredericton yesterday, but rather than marching, angry farmers drove their tractors to the Capitol to protest cuts to government veterinary services. More than 300 people turned out demanding the government keep the provincial veterinary service, which cares for large animals like horses and cows. It's due to be phased out by the end of next March. At a time of year when they'd normally be planting their fields, they chose to head to Fredericton to show their concern. Feasibility study is also underway into the future of provincial veterinary laboratory services. Ebensburg farmers experienced a steep drop in income last year due to historic drought conditions. Data released by Stats Canada for realized net farm income representing the actual profits or losses shows New Brunswick farmers lost $96 million in 2025 after posting $24 million in profits the year before. The decline due to the severe drought last summer and fall that damaged crops and resulted in steep expenses. Many New Brunswick farmers were forced to import hay and feed while spending extra on irrigation. And the province has received a failing grade for people's experience of poverty, the weakest performance among all the provinces, according to Food Banks Canada. A new poverty report card says 37% of New Brunswickers spend 30% or more of their income on housing. They spend nearly 64% of income on essentials like food and heat. That's the highest proportion in the country. And 45% say they're worse off than last year. 70% of those on government assistance say it's just inadequate. The province also receiving an F grade for access to health care. 21% of people reporting difficulty with that. New Brunswick's public advocate says systemic failures in the welfare system led to the death of an elderly woman with dementia. Kelly Lamrock says the woman, referred to as Alice, repeatedly wandered away from her special care home a total of 12 times. The last time she was found dead. Lamrock says frontline workers raised concerns, but the system focused on following the rules rather than delivering proper care. It's the second report in 2 weeks in which Lamrock's blamed the death on problems in the welfare system. In sports and baseball, Blue Jays lost another one in Atlanta, 7-3. Red Sox pounded the Orioles, 8-1. Guardians clipped the Yankees, 5-4. The NBA final got underway, the Knicks beating the Spurs, 105-95. Now you're up to date. I'm Daryl Good.
4: Thanks, Daryl. We've got your wave weather with mostly sunshine for today. High of 30 degrees and even warmer with the Humidex 32 and UV index 8 or very high. Partly clouds tonight, a low of 11. With a mix of sun and cloud for Friday and a high of 20 degrees and showers expected for Saturday and a high of 15. Next tide is going to be low in the Bathurst Harbor this afternoon at 2:05. It's currently 11 degrees outside the Wave Studios and your time is 7:05. The new Maxi grocery store officially opened today, just up the road here at Place Bathurst Mall. So congratulations to them and best of luck. I'm going to be telling you about a jerk parakeet over in Scotland that is wreaking havoc and causing problems for the residents over there. That could only be on Weird News. That's coming up in just a few. Your Thursday of June the 4th, it's going to be a scorcher. Thanks for starting it with us.
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0: 949 The Wave, Wave Mornings. Kenny Loggins in Danger Zone. Get all the logins now. That was one of the dad jokes at the dad joke writer provided earlier, and it's just as bad now as it was then. Your time is 7:09. It's Jeff saying hi. Let's do the news.
1: We're news.
0: All right, so a parakeet on the loose in a Scottish suburb is being blamed for causing thousands of dollars in damage by pecking away at the rubber parts of residents' cars. Yeah, folks there say the small parrot has been seen wandering loose in the suburb of Inverness in Scotland since February. And neighbors said the bird has been pecking at window seals and windshield wipers, causing thousands of dollars worth of damage. One local resident actually said that the parakeet is not a good word around here in Inverness, adding, and I quote, "This little chap causes havoc on the cars around here." She said that she's never seen the bird, but has seen the damages that it causes. Some locals have taken to covering their cars with tarps when they are not in use. When asked about this incident a little bit later, the parrot in question basically said that, hey, these jerks had it coming. Speaking of jerks.
1: We're news.
0: I think the parrot is the jerk. 7:11 is your time. We're going to get over to the birthdays and celebration list here for your June the 4th. It's coming up in just a few.
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2: And it'll be from the crew at a fishing vessel, TJ's Gem.
1: Right on. Yeah, we'll pass that along for you, no problem.
2: Perfect, I appreciate it.
1: All right, no problem, thanks.
2: Thanks, have a good one.
1: You too, bye.
2: Okay, bye. It's Miles Scott.
1: Oh, sure, yeah.
2: He's 70.
1: Okay. So, Miles Scott, there you go. Happy birthday to Miles from the crew there. Also, we've got a birthday wish going out to Carly Legacy, who is 13 years of age today, and that's coming from Grandma and Grandpa that love you very much. Celebrations, we've got the Relay for Life happening tomorrow, June the 5th, over there at ESN. That's going to be going from 12 through till 8. Amazing fundraising objectives have been happening here over the last several weeks and months leading up to the big day. And case in point, Place des Jeunes, also Cité de Limité schools, they've been doing amazing work here as far as fundraising efforts. So I want to congratulate them as well. And don't forget about the big walk tomorrow happening, as we say, from 12 o'clock through till 8, open to everybody over there at ESN. Great cause to be supporting the Relay for Life. If you want to pass along your birthdays and celebrations, you can do so easily through our website. 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At the end of the month, we draw for that $50 gift certificate from Danny's.
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1: 104.9 Wave weather today, mostly sunshine. Humidex will get up to 32 degrees, partly clouds tonight, low of 11. Mix of sun and cloud on Friday with a high of 20 and showers expected for Saturday with a high of 15. 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
3: Good morning. The North Shore New Brunswick Regiment will parade in Bathurst tomorrow to mark the 82nd anniversary of D-Day. The ceremony will be held at 10:45 tomorrow morning at the Bathurst Armory on King Avenue. The regiment landed on Juneau Beach June 6, 1944, capturing the French village of Saint-Aubin-sur-Mer. The regiment lost 34 men who were killed, 90 wounded in that single day of fighting. Among the fallen was Sergeant Mern Sidney Clauston, a pipe fitter from East Bathurst. The armory themselves are named after Lieutenant Colonel C.C.L. Gammon, who led the regiment's support company onto Juneau Beach. The Holt government's investing $1.5 million to strengthen the province's arts sector. Tourism, Heritage, and Culture Minister Isabel Terrio says the funding will provide much-needed stability for arts organizations and help them plan for the future. It's the first major increase to the operational support program in nearly 11 years. The program, now administered by Arts NB, will receive $3.29 million annually to support artists, cultural workers, and community programming across the province. New Brunswickers still can't order alcohol from some other Canadian jurisdictions despite the province opening its borders to booze shipments. The federal government's increasing pressure on the provinces to finish a deal on direct-to-consumer sales. Now, all 10 provinces committed to removing the barriers by the end of May. But that's blown by, with only New Brunswick and Manitoba the provinces that fully allow residents to buy alcohol from anywhere else in the country. In the trade war, President Donald Trump has ordered a new tariff of 10% on Canada and several other countries, citing concerns about forced labor in supply chains. This comes after the U.S. Supreme Court ruled his previous broad tariffs were illegal. Prime Minister Mark Carney says Canada already has strong rules against forced labor and will soon introduce new legislation to strengthen them further. The proposed tariff would not apply to goods that meet Canada-U.S.-Mexico agreement rules. Meanwhile, in Trump's other war, several Republicans joined Democrats in the House of Representatives voting 215 to 208 to end the war with Iran until Congress authorizes it. That's largely symbolic. Even if the motion passes the Republican-controlled Senate, it'll likely be vetoed by Trump. In sports, in the Major Leagues, Braves down the Blue Jays 7-3, Boston beat Baltimore 8-1, Cleveland won a 5-4 decision against the Yankees. The Knicks opened the NBA final with a 105-95 win over San Antonio. Now you're up to date. I'm Daryl Good.
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5: 104.9 Wave weather today. What you see is what you're going to get. Mostly sunshine, and it's going to continue to get warm with a high of 30 degrees for today. Humidex will reach 32. Partly clouds for tonight and a low of 11. Mix of sun and cloud for Friday with a high of 20 and showers for Saturday and a high of 15 degrees. Your next tide is going to be low in the Bathurst Harbor this afternoon at 2:05. Your current temperature is 13 degrees and your time is 7:34. Should New Brunswick consider separation from our country? Well, the results are in on that from yesterday's Wave web poll. We'll also take you to today's questionnaire over there at thewavebathurst.com. Be getting into some Throwback Thursday fun with grad songs on this morning's episode as well, as we're just about there now. Hard to believe you're June the 4th. It's going to be a beautiful day here in Bathurst in the Chaleur region. And thanks for starting it with us.
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104.9 The Wave, Wave Mornings, always something there to remind me. 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

0: And some actually don't, by the way, although we do hear cash is king and it's good. And cash is good to me, and I think for some businesses it definitely is, but there's this cashless trend on the go within our country these days. It is entirely legal. Several important details to keep in mind with that. Many businesses, such as independent boutiques, cafes, specialized franchises, this sort of thing, they choose cashless models to speed up transactions, improve accounting accuracy, and reduce the risk of employee theft, just as a couple of examples there. So given all that information, though, should all businesses offer cash as a payment option? Again, simple yes or no on that one. You can vote anonymously over there at thewavebathurst.com. We'll get the results tomorrow.
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Loverboy, working for the weekend. It's on 104.9 The Wave. Wave morning, 747. Jeff saying hi. Update on the bug situation from yesterday's show. And we'll invite you to give us some feedback on this as well right after Tiffany. I think we're alone now. It's on The Wave.

0: Stephanie, I think we're alone now. It's on 104.9 The Wave. Wave morning, 7:51. Jeff saying good morning to you on this gorgeous Thursday of June the 4th. And it's going to get scorching up there. Tis the season as well for the creepy crawlies. Was talking about this yesterday. Encountered what appeared to be a June bug, or at least from the June bug family. At the house night before last, I think it seemed to have had wings. I'm not sure. I really didn't investigate or inspect it too closely by the time it crunched to the floor. But anywho, I did also mention yesterday about this spider that I found on the shower curtain yesterday morning. And unfortunately, I wasn't able to conquer that because the thing got away. And my girlfriend's very scared of spiders, but she did tell me later in the day that she did encounter said spider in the bathroom. We're assuming it was the same one. She was able to take care of it. She wasn't really happy about it, but she did end up having to wash the shower curtain in the laundry because, as she said, and I quote, it had been compromised. Anywho, yeah, they're out there, and the black flies were bad last night up in Little River as well. Creepy crawlers, bugs, insects. Perhaps maybe you've had an interesting, or perhaps maybe even difficult situation or encounter of something of the gross kind that you'd like to discuss, or, you know, get off your chest, maybe a bit of a therapy session, what have you. By all means, let us know. What have you seen? What are you seeing out there? What's going on? The month of June, and the bugs and insects certainly are starting to appear to the forefront more and more each and every day. Just be careful out there.
1: We've unlocked the vaults, and we're replaying Casey Kasem's American Top 40, the 80s. This week is from June 11th, 1988. That's when Poison wanted nothing but a good time. Brenda Russell played her piano in the dark, and Belinda Carlisle drew a circle in the sand. You'll hear those songs, all the Top 40 hits, and the long-distance dedications from June 11th, 1988, right here on Casey Kasem's American Top 40, the 80s.
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3: Good morning. There was a loud demonstration against the Holt government in Fredericton yesterday, but rather than marching, angry farmers drove their tractors to the Capitol to protest cuts to government veterinary services. More than 300 people turned out demanding the government keep the provincial veterinary service, which cares for large animals like horses and cows. It's due to be phased out by the end of next March. At a time of year when they'd normally be planting their fields, they chose to head to Fredericton to show their concern. A feasibility study is also underway into the future of provincial veterinary laboratory services. New Brunswick farmers experienced a steep drop in income last year due to historic drought conditions. Data released by Stats Canada for realized net farm income, representing the actual profits or losses, shows New Brunswick farmers lost $96 million in 2025 after posting $24 million in profits the year before. The decline due to the severe drought last summer and fall that damaged crops and resulted in steep expenses. Many New Brunswick farmers were forced to import hay and feed while spending extra on irrigation. And the province has received a failing grade for people's experience of poverty, the weakest performance among all the provinces, according to Food Banks Canada. A new poverty report card says 37% of New Brunswickers spend 30% or more of their income on housing. They spend nearly 64% of income on essentials like food and heat. That's the highest proportion in the country. And 45% say they're worse off than last year. 70% of those on government assistance say it's just inadequate. The province also receiving an F grade for access to health care. 21% of people reporting difficulty with that. New Brunswick's public advocate says systemic failures in the welfare system led to the death of an elderly woman with dementia. Kelly Lamrock says the woman, referred to as Alice, repeatedly wandered away from her special care home a total of 12 times. The last time she was found dead. Lamrock says frontline workers raised concerns, but the system focused on following the rules rather than delivering proper care. It's the second report in 2 weeks in which Lamrock's blamed the death on problems in the welfare system. In sports and baseball, Blue Jays lost another one in Atlanta, 7-3. Red Sox pounded the Orioles, 8-1. Guardians clipped the Yankees, 5-4. The NBA final got underway, the Knicks beating the Spurs, 105-95. Now you're up to date. I'm Daryl Good.
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6: 104.9 Wave weather, mostly sunshine for today, getting up to a high of 30 degrees. Humidex reaching 32, UV index 8 or very high. Partly clouds for tonight and a low of 11. Mix of sun and cloud on Friday, UV index 8 or very high with a high of 20 degrees. And looks to be a bit wet for Saturday with showers and a high of 15. Next tide's going to be low in the Bathurst Harbor this afternoon at 2:05. Your current temperature is 13 degrees outside the Wave Studios, and your time is 8:03. Shout out to all the talented kids over there at Superior Middle School. They've got night two of their drama group presenting a spaghetti western. As a matter of fact, Mission Impastable. Get it? Impastable. Spaghetti Western. I like it. Limited tickets available there. Adults 10, children under 16 are $5. Yeehaw! So night two tonight for the big production from Superior Middle School break a leg. What's the deal with cheese? We're going to be investigating that. It is Cheese Day, by the way, so cheeseheads rejoice, of which I am one. We'll celebrate it on the viral file coming up in just a few. Just about 8:05, it's Thursday, June the 4th. We got a scorcher in store. Thanks for starting it with us.
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Right, said Fred. I'm too sexy. 104.9 The Wave. Wave mornings, 8:07 on this National Cheese Day. We'll get into unsolved mysteries of cheese on the viral file. That's coming up after Bonnie Raitt's Something to Talk About. It's on the Wave.

0: 104.9 The Wave, Wave Mornings. Bonnie Raitt, something to talk about. 8:11, it's Jeff saying hi. Talking cheese on this National Cheese Day and the mystery behind it and why we love it so much. The viral file. Let's have a listen.
1: On the next edition of Unsolved Mysteries, it's a special episode in honor of National Cheese Day. The question, what the heck is up with cheese? For thousands of years, humanity has willingly consumed a strange substance created by intentionally allowing milk to grow mold. But why is it that the moldier it is, the more it costs? Who was the first person to sniff blue cheese and decide it belonged on a salad despite smelling suspiciously like feet? And more importantly, who was the second person? Because someone else had to then witness the shocking experiment and proclaim they'd eat it too. Furthermore, why does every pretentious foodie claim they're detecting hints of oak in their cheese, like someone reviewing a forest? Indeed, some of the most puzzling questions from deep within the strange world of cheese remain unanswered. Such as, why are we comfortable eating cheese from blocks, wedges, wheels, balls and sticks, and God forbid a spray can? And perhaps the greatest mystery of all, why does cheese improve nearly every food known to mankind, while simultaneously making us all feel terrible about ourselves? So smile and say cheese, as we investigate what on God's green earth the phrase aged to perfection actually means, only on a special Cheese Day episode of Unsolved Mysteries.
2: It's not easy being cheesy.
0: Moldy cheese.
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1049 The Wave, Wave Mornings, Brian Adams, summer of 69, 822, summer of 2026, starting a bit early today in the Chaleur region with that Humidex rising up to 32 degrees, going to be a scorcher. That song actually getting some votes, couple votes for your favorite grad song from back in the day, Throwback Thursday. This one getting some votes as well.

0: liver. Ah, that's very cute, isn't it? Vitamin C, good old vitamin C. We're asking you on the Throwback Thursday portion of things this morning, what was your grad song for back in the day? If you had like a specific theme song for your class or grade or whatever. I don't remember if we actually had like in my grade for grad year, if there was actually a particular theme song or not, but that may or may not be to do with the fact that I've either consciously or subconsciously have chosen to forget a lot of my high school memories, but that's really neither here nor there. The main thing is that we're asking about those memories today, because that's the beauty of music too, though, right? Like, it can take you back to a certain place, certain time, situation, party, whatever, and bring you back some great memories, hopefully. And so we're asking you today, what was the big tune for your grad year back in the day? And we got some great suggestions over here on Facebook. For example, Nicole here, "I have to laugh, Achy Breaky Heart by Billy Ray Cyrus. That song itself is hilarious. And I was around for that. That was like teen years and everything. And to be honest, I probably didn't get it then and I don't get it now, but it was massive. And she says the girls used to walk around with t-shirts with Billy Ray Cyrus on them. That's amazing. Misty's got Livin' La Vida Loca. Yeah, absolutely. Ricky Martin, he was pretty cool back then. 99, circa 99. So some great memories there. Let us know on Facebook what it was for you. What was the big tune grad song as we get set for grad season here in Bathurst in the Schiller region very soon. And congratulations to one and all.
1: We've unlocked the vaults, and we're replaying Casey Kasem's American Top 40, the 80s. This week is from June 11th, 1988. That's when Poison wanted nothing but a good time. Brenda Russell played her piano in the dark, and Belinda Carlisle drew a circle in the sand. You'll hear those songs, all the Top 40 hits, and the long-distance dedications from June 11th, 1988, right here on Casey Kasem's American Top 40, the 80s.
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4: Good morning. The North Shore New Brunswick Regiment will parade in Bathurst tomorrow to mark the 82nd anniversary of D-Day. The ceremony will be held at 10:45 tomorrow morning at the Bathurst Armory on King Avenue. The regiment landed on Juno Beach June 6, 1944, capturing the French village of Saint-Aubin-sur-Mer. The regiment lost 34 men who were killed, 90 wounded in that single day of fighting. Among the fallen was Sergeant Myrne Sidney Clauston, a pipe fitter from East Bathurst. The armory themselves are named after Lieutenant Colonel C.C.L. Gammon, who led the regiment's support company onto Juno Beach. The Holt government's investing $1.5 million to strengthen the province's arts sector. Tourism, Heritage, and Culture Minister Isabel Terrio says the funding will provide much-needed stability for arts organizations and help them plan for the future. It's the first major increase to the operational support program in nearly 11 years. The program, now administered by Arts NB, will receive $3.29 million annually to support artists, cultural workers, and community programming across the province. New Brunswickers still can't order alcohol from some other Canadian jurisdictions despite the province opening its borders to booze shipments. The federal government's increasing pressure on the provinces to finish a deal on direct-to-consumer sales. Now, all 10 provinces committed to removing the barriers by the end of May. But that's blown by, with only New Brunswick and Manitoba the provinces that fully allow residents to buy alcohol from anywhere else in the country. In the trade war, President Donald Trump has ordered a new tariff of 10% on Canada and several other countries, citing concerns about forced labor in supply chains. This comes after the U.S. Supreme Court ruled his previous broad tariffs were illegal. Prime Minister Mark Carney says Canada already has strong rules against forced labor and will soon introduce new legislation to strengthen them further. The proposed tariff would not apply to goods that meet Canada-U.S.-Mexico agreement rules. Meanwhile, in Trump's other war, several Republicans joined Democrats in the House of Representatives, voting 215 to 208 to end the war with Iran until Congress authorizes it. That's largely symbolic. Even if the motion passes the Republican-controlled Senate, it'll likely be vetoed by Trump. In sports, in the major leagues, Braves down the Blue Jays 7-3, Boston beat Baltimore 8-1, Cleveland won a 5-4 decision against the Yankees. The Knicks opened the NBA final with a 105-95 win over San Antonio. Now you're up to date. I'm Daryl Good.
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6: 104.9 Wave weather. We've got mostly sunshine for today. A high of 30. Humidex reaching 32 degrees. Partly clouds tonight. Low of 11. Mix of sun and cloud on Friday with a high of 20 and showers for Saturday. A high of 15 degrees. Next tide's going to be low in the Bathurst Harbor this afternoon at 2:05. Your current temperature is 17 degrees outside the Wave studios and your time is 8:35. Try to de-stress this morning on the Morning Mind Buster. And before 9 o'clock, we'll get you there for a chance to win a couple radio bingo booklets. Also, is cash king when it comes to certain businesses? We'll check in on the 104.9 Wave Vogue Optical web poll. All in that and more coming up here. Your time is 8:36. 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

0: 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It's Jeff with you this morning. Wave web poll: should all businesses offer cash as a payment option, as some actually don't, as we discovered this morning? So yes or no on that, and you can vote over there at thewavebathurst.com. We'll get the results on tomorrow's show. In the meantime, no burning. In case you're wondering here, as far as our area in Gloucester County, it's a full-out no-burn ban at this point. And, of course, you can always check gnb.ca for the latest updates each and every day on that. But these warm temps, not going to help that with the dry conditions, that's for sure. It'll get up to 32 degrees with that Humidex today. Are we in the territory of starting to say, even before the summer has started, for example, that it's too hot? And I'm not suggesting that anybody will or should say that, and I'm certainly not saying that I would say that, but do you think it would happen at some point today? It's too hot. The thing about it is 32 degrees Humidex, right? That's the thing. That's the factor there. It's the humidity that gets you.
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6: 8:46 as we check in one final time on the Morning Mind Buster for this morning. Recent survey finding 21% of people do this when they are stressed. What is it? Let us know. 548-8851. Head over to Facebook. We'll be back with the answer and the winner right after some Whitney Houston. Maybe crank up some tunes. I want to dance with somebody. It's on The Wave.

0: 104.9 The Wave, Wave Mornings. I want to dance with somebody. There is Whitney Houston at 8:51. It's Jeff checking in on the Morning Mind Buster one final time. Recent survey, 21% of people do this when they are stressed. What do you think it is? Let's go to phones.
1: I would probably say have a drink.
0: Yeah, that's
1: way
0: right.
1: Way back when I used to smoke, I would have a cigarette if I was stressed, but I don't smoke anymore, so now it's got to be a drink.
0: Okay. What about a smoke? What about the combo, the dart and the drink?
1: Yeah.
0: Yeah. That does it for some people.
1: That's right.
0: Maybe a short-term solution anyway.
1: Yeah.
0: All right. I like that answer. Thanks for calling in.
1: All right, have a good day.
0: You too, take care.
1: You too, bye-bye.
0: Yeah, the old dart and drink combo, just to, shave off the edge there for a little bit. All right, so thanks for that answer on the phones. Of course, there's only one official answer when it comes to the Morning Mind Buster. Recent survey, 21% of people do this when they are stressed. What do you think it is? The actual official answer? Clean the house. Interesting way to de-stress, but for some, it works. Do some house cleaning. Certainly saw that answer this morning. Don't need to have the official answer as we go into the database here and see who the winner is. And it looks like we've got a Facebooker here. It's Jade, who says dye their hair. That's an interesting one. All right, Jade, thanks for your answer on that. Got yourself a couple radio bingo booklets for your participation. We thank everybody for hanging out with us on the Morning Mind Buster and Wave Mornings this morning with the 90-minute music marathon coming up. And yes, if you haven't heard already, it is a beautiful day in store for Bathurst and the Chaleur region. Mainly sunshine, Humidex 32. Watch out, it's the Humidex that gets you.
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Another one bites the dust from Queen, 104.9 of the Wave. It's Jeff with you as we get into the 90-minute music marathon. Non-stop tunes, one after another. Let's keep them rolling with Christina Aguilera, Genie in a Bottle. It's on the Wave.

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Everybody, Backstreet's back. It's on 104.9 and the Wave. It's Jeff checking in on a beauty Thursday, Friday Eve with mostly sunshine, scorching heat. Humidex up to 32 degrees today. Summer arriving a little bit early on this June the 4th. Thanks for coming along as we continue with Michael Sembello and Maniac. It's on the way.

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94.9 The Wave, there is Pursuit of Happiness and She's So Young. Boys of summer rolling into town early on a day like today with mostly sunshine. Humidex at its peak, 32 degrees. Dawn Henley, 80s, 90s and more on The Wave.

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about the problem. Northern Pikes, the album was called Snow in June. Not that that ever happens. Well, Kay Breton did have some last week, as a matter of fact. Anyway, enough of the snow talk. We don't need to worry about that today. With mostly sunshine, a high of 30 degrees, here's Madonna, La Isla Bonita. It's 104.9 The Wave, 90-minute music marathon. Good morning.

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1049 The Wave, Billie Jean from Michael Jackson. Jeff with you on your Thursday. Should be a busy weekend for yard sales. 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

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It's Jeff with you this morning. I'm out of here. I'll be checking back in tomorrow, Wave Mornings at 6. Sure hope you can join me then. Enjoy the beautiful summer-like weather and stay cool. Here's Tom Cochran. Life is a highway, 80s, 90s, and more.

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12: Here's your latest Environment Canada weather forecast for Bathurst. Mainly sunny today, windy and warm with a high of 30 and humidex at 32. Partly cloudy with a chance of showers overnight. The wind's easing this evening, but picking up again around midnight, low of 11. A mix of sun and cloud tomorrow, wind's easing in the morning. Cooler, the high near 20 inland and 14 at the water. Showers Saturday and 15.
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7: Latest Environment Canada forecast from Bathurst. Lots of sunshine through the rest of the day with the southwesterly gusting of 40 and a high of 31, humidex of 33. Now, there is a partly cloudy sky through the overnight with a slight chance of showers. The wind dropping to light, becoming northeasterly by midnight and a low of 11. Mix of sun and cloud for tomorrow. Northeasterly wind and a high of 20. And it's showers and 15 Saturday. Sun and cloud, chance of showers Sunday.
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6: Latest Environment Canada forecast for Bathurst. Lots of sunshine through the rest of the day with the southwesterly gusting to 40 and a high of 31, humidex of 33. Now, there is a partly cloudy sky through the overnight with a slight chance of showers. The wind dropping to light, becoming northeasterly by midnight and a low of 11. Mix of sun and cloud for tomorrow. Northeasterly wind and a high of 20. And it's showers and 15 Saturday. Sun and cloud, chance of showers Sunday.
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5: Latest Environment Canada forecast for Bathurst. Lots of sunshine through the rest of the day with the southwesterly gusting to 40 and a high of 31, humidex of 33. Now, there is a partly cloudy sky through the overnight with a slight chance of showers. The wind dropping to light, becoming northeasterly by midnight and a low of 11. Mix of sun and cloud for tomorrow. Northeasterly wind and a high of 20. And it's showers in 15 Saturday. Sun and cloud, chance of showers Sunday.
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0: Right Moves on 104.9 The Wave. It's Mitch hanging out with you on your Thursday. A beautiful Thursday afternoon here in the Bathurst and Chaleur region. High of 30 for today with a humidex going to feel like 32. That is, that's pretty toasty. And chance of showers overnight tonight. So as hot as it is today, at least it's not going to continue into the night. Like, we're not going to have one of those like 20 degree nights where it's like too hot to even use blankets. So, you know, if the host is pretty warm today, at least, you know, there's some relief coming overnight tonight. And even back to tomorrow, a little more normal, only 20 degrees for a high tomorrow. But, like, as excited as I am about this heat, why couldn't it be like this on Saturday? Like, I'm looking at Saturday and 15 degrees and showers. Like, come on, Mother Nature.
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0: Consequence-free on 104.9 The Wave, and the Stanley Cup Final resumes tonight. Of course, Vegas drawing first blood in Game 1. And I have a feeling tonight's game probably a little more, you know, things tightened up. As entertaining of a game as it was on Tuesday night, both teams, like, just had a lot of sloppy play, like a lot of, you know, not trying to go all, like, TSN analyst on this, but it seemed like there was a lot of miscues, like teams not really playing the way that they have been playing. A lot of breakaways, and just giveaways, just stupid little mistakes that were made that I think both teams weren't playing what they've been doing all along during the playoffs. So I imagine both teams, will tighten things up and probably a little better, defensively tonight, but we'll wait and see what happens.
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6: Wave weather.
7: Latest Environment Canada forecast from Bathurst. Lots of sunshine through the rest of the day with the southwesterly gusting of 40 and a high of 31, humidex of 33. Now, there is a partly cloudy sky through the overnight with a slight chance of showers. The wind dropping to light, becoming northeasterly by midnight and a low of 11. Mix of sun and cloud for tomorrow. Northeasterly wind and a high of 20. And it's showers and 15 Saturday. Sun and cloud, chance of showers Sunday.
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0: Well, yeah, you do see it more and more often that a lot of places are going the tap route, just, you know, debit, credit, cash just kind of slowly being phased out, it seems like. And I'll be honest, 95% of my transactions, I think, are done with my, actually, I use Apple Pay on my phone. And, I'm seem to be using that more often than I'm using cash. Now, I do still like the cash option, especially if you've ever gone to like a music festival and sometimes they have issues where the debit machine is down. And what are they supposed to, and a lot of these times they're saying that there's no cash. You can bring cash all you want, but it can't be used. So what happens in that case? So I still think there is value in having cash around. Because some people prefer going the cash route. So anyway, let us know. Should all businesses offer cash as a payment option? Head to our website, thewavebathurst.com, and let us know what you think.
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0: Electric Avenue on 104.9 The Wave, and the New York Knicks taking game one of the NBA final with a 105-95 win over the San Antonio Spurs. They're now 12-0 ever since wrestler Danhausen lifted the curse against the Knicks. So if you've been following along with this goofy story, so the WWE star Danhausen had one of his things he does is curses people, and he cursed the Knicks. And they lost the first two games, lifted the curse. They've gone 12-0 since then. If you believe that sort of stuff, it seems like, you know, there might be some truth to it. I have no idea. We'll wait and see what happens in game two tomorrow night. But it's funny, a buddy of mine had shared something on social media today. The last time the Knicks were in the lead in the NBA final was on June 17th, 1994. Want to know what else happened that day? That was the day of O.J. Simpson's police chase in the white Broncos. So that's how long it's been.
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0: Atlanta Miles, Love Is on 104.9 The Wave. It's Mitch, and for any Leafs fans out there, I know some of you are like, why are you still talking about the Leafs? I know. But they've been back in the news as of yesterday, because apparently Patrick Waugh and Peter Laviolette, I can never say his last name right, in the running for the next head coach of the Leafs. I mean, at least they've interviewed them. Yeah, Patrick Waugh. That's the more compelling one out of the two. Just the fact that Patrick Waugh, former Montreal Canadiens legendary goaltender, as the coach of the Toronto Maple Leafs. My first thought when I saw this was like, please no. But after sleeping on it, I'm like, well, I don't know. Maybe it's not a bad idea after all. I don't think we're going to, we'd quite see the Patrick Waugh that was in Colorado there a few years ago and he was losing his mind behind the bench. And with the Islanders, kind of weird that they let him go as quickly as they did there, but it's like, well, why did they let him go? That's the part of me that's like, okay, well, was he hard on the players? The players not respond well to him? Did he lose the room? It's like, the guy just got fired, so why would the Leafs think that he's the guy? I don't know. Maybe he would be. A pretty compelling story, though, to see Patrick Waugh as a coach of the Leafs. Hey, Pat Burns did it. He was with the Habs first, then went to the Leafs.
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11: Latest Environment Canada forecast for Bathurst. Lots of sunshine through the rest of the day with the southwesterly gusting to 40 and a high of 31, humidex of 33. Now, there is a partly cloudy sky through the overnight with a slight chance of showers. The wind dropping to light, becoming northeasterly by midnight and a low of 11. Mix of sun and cloud for tomorrow. Northeasterly wind and a high of 20. And it's showers in 15 Saturday, sun and cloud, chance of showers Sunday.
10: 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I'm here at Richie's Wharf, and what a perfect day it is to be by the water. The sun is shining, and the view of the waterfront is absolutely beautiful. If you're looking for a great way to spend your afternoon, this is the place to be. I'll be hanging out here until 4 in the afternoon, so come on down and join me. Bring your friends, bring your family, enjoy everything at Richie's Wharf. While you're here, be sure to stop by and say hello, because I've got some awesome swag and even a QR code that you can scan for your chance to win $250 in gas cards to help fuel all your summer road trips and adventures. The waterfront is looking amazing and the weather couldn't be better. I'd love to see you out here. Come on out.
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4: Well, good afternoon. A road worker has been killed after being struck by a vehicle on the Trans-Canada Highway near Burton. But there's not a lot of detail coming from officials. WorkSafe MB says the worker was employed by Northern Construction. The collision happened around 6:15 yesterday morning. The eastbound lane was closed for several hours, but has since reopened. WorkSafe MB has offered condolences to the worker's family and co-workers. Police have not yet released details on whether it happened in a construction zone or if charges are pending. Police in Moncton haven't released a lot of details into their investigation into the death of a child. Officers responded Sunday morning to a home on Killam Drive after a child was reported in medical distress. The child was taken to hospital in critical condition but later died. The Anglophone East School District has confirmed the child was an elementary student at Beaverbrook School. In a letter to students and staff, administrators say a school counseling team and support services will be available to help those seeking comfort or help in processing loss. An autopsy will determine the cause of death. Police say they're looking into whether criminality may be a factor. Well, New Brunswick is launching a Pay What You Can school lunch program in September. All students from kindergarten to grade 12 will have access to nutritious lunches at school. Families will pay $4 per meal for younger students, $5 for high school students, with government support covering the rest. Those who can't afford it will receive a full subsidy. Premier Susan Holt says the program will help students focus on learning and ease financial pressure on families. The government is budgeting $26 million this year. A universal breakfast program is already in place. More than 300 farmers and supporters circled the legislature with tractors and trucks this week, protesting the province's plan to phase out its large animal veterinarian service. The protesters say the cuts threaten food security and the rural economy, and they worry a private system won't properly cover farms. Premier Susan Holt says she was glad to see people celebrating agriculture, adding the government will guarantee farmers will get vet services they need. Farmers have hired a lobbyist and plan to meet with the province next week. That's service is scheduled to end by March of 2027. A new transition center at Base Gagetown will help military members make the switch to civilian life. The center is opening July 1st and brings together staff from the Canadian Armed Forces, Veterans Affairs, and support agencies all under one roof. Lieutenant Colonel Jonathan Hubble oversees transition services in New Brunswick and PEI. He tells CBC the goal is to replace a scattered process of emails and phone calls with easier face-to-face support for finding housing, jobs, and new routines. Officials say the one-stop shop should make the often overwhelming move for military to civilian life smoother for service members and their families. Well, Prime Minister Mark Carney's government has unveiled its new artificial intelligence strategy. The plan aims to create up to 90,000 AI-related jobs and 250,000 more jobs through wider AI adoption by 2031. Also targets boosting AI use among Canadian businesses from 12% today to 60% by 2034. The strategy includes building a world-leading supercomputer, expanding AI training, and strengthening Canadian control over AI infrastructure. However, it offers few new details on how it will protect Canadians from AI risks and online harms. And Green Party leader David Kuhn is stepping down after 14 years. Kuhn says he'll remain MLA for Fredericton Lincoln, but wants to give the party time to choose a successor before the next election. He became the party leader in 2012 and was elected as the first Green MLA in the Maritimes back in 2014.
5: It's been an honor to serve the people of this province and my party in my capacity as a political leader in New Brunswick. Since being elected in 2012, I have led our party through four provincial elections and quadrupled popular support for the Greens, firmly entrenching our party in the body politic of our province. More than 50,000 New Brunswickers voted Green in each of the last two elections.
4: A longtime environmental activist and biologist, says it's time for new leadership to build electoral success. In sports, game two in the Stanley Cup Finals tonight, Vegas going for its second straight win in Carolina. In the majors, Blue Jays are in Atlanta tonight, Red Sox host the Orioles this afternoon, and the Yankees also with a matinee against the Guardians. Now you're up to date. I'm Sheldon McLeod.
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4: Latest Environment Canada forecast from Bathurst. Lots of sunshine through the rest of the day with the southwesterly gusting of 40 and a high of 31, humidex of 33. Now, there is a partly cloudy sky through the overnight with a slight chance of showers. The wind dropping to light, becoming northeasterly by midnight and a low of 11. Mix of sun and cloud for tomorrow. Northeasterly wind and a high of 20. And it's showers in 15 Saturday, sun and cloud, chance of showers Sunday.
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0: to Northern Pikes and She Ain't Pretty. 104.9 The Wave. It's Mitch hanging out with you on your Thursday, a hot one here in the Bathurst and Chaleur region. And in case you weren't listening yesterday, and for those of you that were, you probably heard me talk about my 4-year-old son who broke his arm playing soccer the other night. Just one of those weird things. Just tripped over his soccer ball. Down he went. Fracture in his elbow. He's okay. Actually, yeah, he cried for a bit after first happened, but, even sitting at the hospital waiting to be taken care of, he was no tears then. He did great once they were putting the cast on and stuff. He's doing good. So I thought we could talk about injuries today. Everyone always likes to talk about that time they hurt themselves or that time they broke a bone or cut themselves badly or they were in an accident, whatever it might be. How you injured yourself? Let's hear your stories. I put a post up on our Facebook page. You can feel free to chime in there and let us know your situation and how it went down. Hopefully you're able to look back on what happened and and laugh at it, right? I know my first soccer injury way back when wasn't even when I was playing. I was hanging off the net and I was hanging off like kind of right by where the crossbar meets the post. Well, the crossbar of the net came down and sliced my middle finger because I jammed in between the crossbar and the pole. That felt awesome. Still got a little scar on my finger from that. So his soccer injury already beat mine though.
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0: That's Howard Jones on 104.9 The Wave. It's Mitch. And can you believe that it's June?
1: It is June 1st. Can you believe that?
2: June 1st. Can you believe that?
3: It is June 1st. Can you believe it?
4: Oh, my gosh. Hard to believe it's already June.
5: Hard to believe it's already June.
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8: 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Hard to believe.
9: 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Hard to believe.
10: 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Alex.
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0: Picked that up from Jimmy Kimmel the other night. But yeah, why are we always so amazed every 30 days by the transition of a new month? It's just one of those things. Hard to believe. And next thing you know, hard to believe it's summer. 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
22: Latest Environment Canada forecast from Bathurst. Lots of sunshine through the rest of the day with the southwesterly gusting to 40 and a high of 31, humidex of 33. Now, there is a partly cloudy sky through the overnight with a slight chance of showers. The wind dropping to light, becoming northeasterly by midnight and a low of 11. Mix of sun and cloud for tomorrow. Northeasterly wind and a high of 20. And it's showers and 15 Saturday. Sun and cloud, chance of showers Sunday.
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0: 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And coming up, we'll check in with the newsroom. All latest in news, weather, and sports at 5 o'clock with your information update. 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
3: Good afternoon. A New Brunswick doctor facing sex assault charges has again delayed his plea. Dr. Sanjeev Sirpal's lawyer appeared in Moncton Court today and says they're still waiting for more evidence from the Crown, according to the Times and Transcript. The 39-year-old from Terrebonne, Quebec, was charged in February with sexually assaulting a woman at Sackville Memorial Hospital last year. The Crown has asked for 4 weeks to look into the matter. Sirpal has already pleaded not guilty to similar charges in Nova Scotia and in Edmonton. His license has been suspended since last August. He's due back in court July 2nd. Well, there's been an increase in vandalism and damage of parks around Bathurst. The city says these incidents of graffiti, damaged equipment, and other damages require time and money to remedy, money that could be used to improve and maintain community spaces for everyone to enjoy. And they're asking residents to help keep the parks and open spaces safe and clean and welcoming. Anyone witnessing vandalism should contact Bathurst Police. And if you see vandalism damage, you should call City Hall. Major infrastructure upgrade is now underway in central Campbellton. Crews have started a $3.3 million project to replace aging water, sewer, and storm drainage systems on sections of Lansdowne Road and Annab Streets. Engineers overseeing the work say some of the underground infrastructure is more than 100 years old. The project also includes sidewalk improvements. Property owners along Lansdowne Street have already been connected to temporary water supplies to maintain service during construction, according to the Tribune. The work allows a series of similar upgrades completed in recent years and is expected to continue through most of the summer. The whole government is removing access fees to seven provincial parks for Indigenous people. Indigenous Affairs Minister Guy Chiasson said the message that they sent right away from day one was that they wanted to rebuild the relationship between the provincial government and First Nations governments. So now anyone who can show proof of First Nation membership with a status card or confirmation letter from a chief will be able to get into the provincially run parks at no cost. They include Fundy Trail Provincial Park, Mount Carlton, Murray Beach, New River Beach, Parley Beach, Hopewell Rocks, and the Village Historique Acadien. Normally, they charge anywhere from $13 to $25 per adult or vehicle. One chief welcomed the news, telling CBC everyone benefits from being able to access parks, but it's particularly important for Indigenous people to be able to connect to the land. Well, the leader of New Brunswick's Green Party has stepped down after 14 years. David Kuhn says he's resigning to give the party time to choose a successor before the next election. Kuhn was elected in 2014 as the first Green member of the legislature in the Maritimes.
4: The donors said it couldn't be done, but we have definitely proven that Greens have staying power. The native New Brunswickers from all communities, Anglophone, Acadian, Francophone, Indigenous, and New Canadians, urban and rural, vote Green because they know we're not a party that patches over our problems in this province with chip seal. We go deeper, get to the source of the problem, and propose solutions.
3: He says the party is now woven into provincial politics and it's time for a new leader to grow its electoral success. He says he will stay on as the MLA for Fredericton Lincoln. Students across the province will have access to a Pay What You Can lunch program starting in September. Families will pay $4 per meal for kindergarten to grade 8 and $5 for high school students. Those who cannot afford it will receive a full subsidy. Premier Susan Holt says the program helps students learn and thrive while making life more affordable. The government has already allocated $26 million for the program. A prototype is already running in select schools. The province says its model differs from those in Nova Scotia and PEI to improve affordability and equality. Students, families, and staff have said an emotional goodbye to two New Brunswick schools closing forever. Lord Beaverbrook School and Campbellton Middle School held open houses this week ahead of their final closure at the end of June. Campbellton Middle first opened in 1926. Lord Beaverbrook opened in 1959. Both are being replaced by the new Restigouche River School starting in September. Vice Principal Norma Court wiped away tears as she recalled 21 years at Lord Beaverbrook. She says the greatest reward has been watching students succeed, according to Brunswick News. A former student says more memories will be made at the new school. In sports, game two of the Stanley Cup Finals tonight, Vegas going for its second straight win in Carolina. In the majors, the Blue Jays are in Atlanta tonight. Red Sox host the Orioles this afternoon. And the Yankees also have an afternoon game against the Guardians. Now you're up to date. I'm Sheldon McLeod.
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2: Wave weather.
3: Latest Environment Canada forecast from Bathurst. Partly cloudy sky through the overnight with a chance of showers. The wind becoming light and then picking up out of the northeast near midnight. Low of 11. Sun and cloud and cooler tomorrow. That northeasterly breeze, a high of just 20. Cloudy with a chance of showers for Friday night. It's showers in 15 Saturday. Sun and cloud and a chance of showers Sunday.
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0: 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It's Mitch hanging out with you on a hot Thursday afternoon. Doesn't really makes you think about hockey, doesn't it? Weather like this, yeah. The Stanley Cup Final resumes tonight. Game two between the Carolina Hurricanes, the Vegas Golden Knights. I think Carolina wins this one. I don't see Vegas, you know. I don't see them walking all over these guys like they did Colorado. Now, that being said, they did beat the best team in hockey this year in the conference finals. So they very well could do the same thing to Carolina. But, yeah, I expect a lower scoring game tonight than what we had in game one on Tuesday. I think both teams will play a little bit better. Like, I think both teams just had made a lot of mistakes, just a lot of goofy stuff that was happening, a lot of giveaways, a lot of bad breakaways that were given to the other teams. And anyway, I do think Carolina takes this one, and I feel like it's kind of a must-win for them. They don't want to go back to Vegas down 2-0. Just ask Colorado.
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0: 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Is it hot enough for you? Anyone ask that one to you today? Hot enough for you? It's not going to last. Back down to more seasonal temperatures tomorrow. Closer look at your forecast coming up in just a moment. Then back to the tunes with Billy Idol.
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5: Wave weather.
6: Latest Environment Canada forecast for Bathurst. Partly cloudy sky through the overnight with a chance of showers. The wind becoming light and then picking up out of the northeast near midnight. Low of 11. Sun and cloud and cooler tomorrow. That northeasterly breeze, a high of just 20. Cloudy with a chance of showers for Friday night. It's showers and 15 Saturday. Sun and cloud and a chance of showers Sunday.
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0: Alanis Morissette, Hand in My Pocket on 104.9 The Wave. It's Mitch, and talking about injuries this afternoon, I told my four-year-old son, I was like, buddy, I know you're feeling down about your broken arm, but everybody gets hurt at some point. So I told him I would talk about it on the radio today about other people and their injuries. And a lot of messages have been coming in to people that have had some incidents. Jessica pulled a muscle putting up a shower curtain. Those are always the worst, right? Just like you got up too fast. You drank water too hard. Ever done that? Where you just like, it's like you swallowed the water the wrong way and it like burns the inside of your throat. Those are always the worst. A couple stair stories. Jessica said just she fell going up the stairs when she was younger. Still has a scar from the laceration stitches on her forehead from that. Jenna said the first time she broke her foot was falling up the stairs, and the second time she broke her foot, she fell down the stairs. So Jenna and stairs, not a good mix. And then we had Chris message us. Chris had, he was on the swings when he was a kid, and he said that what did he do? Oh, he landed on his feet. I couldn't find the message there for a second. Yeah, when he was in grade four, he was on the swings, landed on his feet, and said he somehow fractured his elbow out of that. Landed on his feet on the swings and somehow fractured his elbow. I said, how is that even possible? And he just said, great question.
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0: 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Wrapping up a long set of tunes. It's Mitch hanging out with you, and we're talking about cash at businesses. And if all businesses should offer cash as a payment option, you can vote yes or no on our website. 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I mean, it also depends on the business, too. Talked about this earlier this afternoon, and I'm all for keeping cash around. I think there's still... I still think cash has a lot of value, obviously. 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So anyway, let us know what you think. 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
1: 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This week is from June 11th, 1988. 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Brenda Russell played her piano in the dark, and Belinda Carlisle drew a circle in the sand. 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
3: Wave weather.
4: Latest Environment Canada forecast for Bathurst. Partly cloudy sky through the overnight with a chance of showers. The wind becoming light and then picking up out of the northeast near midnight. Low of 11. Sun and cloud and cooler tomorrow. That northeasterly breeze, a high of just 20. Cloudy with a chance of showers for Friday night. It's showers in 15 Saturday. Sun and cloud and a chance of showers Sunday.
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0: Honeymoon Suite and New Girl Now, 104.9 The Wave. It's Mitch, and that's going to do it for me. Enjoy the rest of your Thursday night. It will cool off. You know, it is cooling off out there after what was a pretty sticky day here in the Bathurst-Chaleur region. That's not a complaint, though. Love the heat. Bring it on. Just wish I could have experienced this on a Saturday when I'm not sitting here in studio all afternoon, but that's okay. Enjoy the rest of your Thursday night. Back with you 2 p.m. tomorrow. We're getting all set for the weekend.
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